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look at traffic here getting into our 6 o'clock hour in Kicks Country. No news is good news out there on the roadways here this morning. Clear roadways in Kicks Country. Want to remind you that we are back on your Amazon Alexa devices. 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It's Ella Langley and Morgan Wallen. I Can't Love You Anymore. 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
1: We are playing the Brain Buster here on a finally Friday morning, brought to you by Eye Care Associates, where your vision is their priority. Let's head on over to our phone line, see if we can find ourselves a winner. Good morning, Kickstarter 1.1. Who's this?
2: Hello.
1: Hi, George. 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
1: Tinseltown Minute for your Friday, May 29th, 2026. Alex Rodriguez, A-Rod, allegedly reached out to Jennifer Lopez after his split with Jacqueline Cordero. Source says Alex never fully got over Jennifer, J-Lo. The relationship meant everything to him, and once he became single again, shout out Josh Ross, reaching out felt inevitable. He's not pretending the past didn't happen, but he absolutely misses her presence in his life. You know, they say if you love something, let it go. Hey, Rod, come on now. 1,100 people are taking part in this weekend's Marilyn Monroe look-alike world record attempt in Palm Springs,

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1: This is the Morning Kickstart into our 8 o'clock hour. We've got a busy one lined up for you. Of course, we'll talk to the movie mom, Nell Minow, at 8:30. We'll give away some movie tickets, and also we'll talk to the one and only Jerry Fansickle of the Marshalltown Speedway. Plus, we'll get your regular check-ins, news, traffic, weather coming up.
0: Tama, Toledo, Gilbert, and the rest of Central Iowa. Thank you for making us number one for Iowa's best country. 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

0: Conway Twitty on your Finally Friday and tight-fitting jeans. 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Jen, it looks like we've got a chance for some scattered thunderstorms in our forecast.
1: It does look like that's the case here, yeah. Once we get to late tonight and definitely into the weekend as well. Today we're looking at partial sunshine, though, developing for the day. So it'll look like it'll rain during the day, but it looks like that should hold off until we get to the overnight. Otherwise, highs into the mid-80s. We should be in the upper 70s. So a little above average for this time of the year. Tonight, that slight chance for rain comes in overnight with cloudy skies. Overnight lows around about 61. By Saturday, a little bit of a better chance for showers and thunderstorms. Cloudy, a little bit cooler as well as the cold front pushes through. High around about 78 degrees. Actually, it's going to be more of an average day. Kind of a similar day here on Sunday as well. Slight chance for showers and storms. Cloudy, high of 80. A dry start to the work week, though. Monday, mostly sunny. High around about 84 degrees. And by Tuesday, a similar day. Sunshine. High gets up around about 82. 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I'm meteorologist Jennifer Vucicki.
0: All right. Thank you, Jen. Coming up, we'll talk to the movie mom, Nell Minow. It's Iowa's best country on Kicks at 1.1.
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1: 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Beer's on me. 83 for our high today. It is 69 right now with Hardy again. 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

Sounds like she's going to be cooking with Crisco these days. Miranda Lambert, along with Chris Stapleton. Here's Charles Wesley Goodwin and Luke Combs, Better That Way, at Kix 101.1.

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1: Cole Wetzel's brand new song on a new Music Friday. Hurts Like You. Speaking of new music, yeah, I've got more this hour. And I know you've been waiting a long time for your chance to win Free Music Friday. That's coming up, too.
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Iowa's Best Country Kicks 101.1. What a thing to recognize, right? Graylin James, Water at a Wedding. Whew. I'm Jonathan Knight. Just before I let you go, we got one more thing for the end of the show. A stupid criminal story that you don't want to miss. What do you do when you can't find a babysitter? Apparently, this guy said, bring the kid to the felony. It happened. Police say a man brought his girlfriend's 11-year-old daughter along while stealing copper wire from a commercial building. Wow. They found the guy in the back equipment room cutting wire while the little girl held the flashlight. Aw, she was helping.